0: Deutschlands neuen Hit.
1: 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Just

0: 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I get lost sometimes, but you carry me out of the, carry me out of the dark.
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0: 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You're listening to My

to remember the night. I remember the weight of sound on my chest, the peak on my skin. Breath getting shorter, smile getting real. No past, no future, just pulse. My body knows this place, even if my mind forgot. Bass in my ribs, before I hear it. Sweat on my neck, before I feel tired. 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